0: Vision is helping you look to God daily, wherever you are,
1: across Australia,
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0: Never Too Far Gone. That's Nathan Tasker on Vision Christian Radio. Hey, it's Shelley with you this evening. Lovely to have you along for Father's Day. A great opportunity to celebrate dads and all they do for us, the sacrifices that they make. It's a big responsibility being a dad, being the leader of a household. The Bible has a lot to say about how to be a good husband and a good dad. We're going to jump into a little bit of what the Bible has to say next on our daily devotional, The Word for Today.
1: 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I will tell you. Wherever you are and whatever you're doing, Vision Worship provides non-stop praise and worship, lifting your heart and bringing focus to every hour of every day.

0: Clapham?
1: Yes, Ma?
0: I want you to go into town and get me something.
1: Okay, what do you want?
0: Here's my mixture bottle. Don't hold nothing, hardly. Just get it filled up with rum. My stomach's so cold today. Here's ninepence.
1: You told me you didn't have a cent in the world.
0: Well, I'd never lie to you, Clapham. You know that.
1: Yes, ma'am.
0: I found this last night in Paul's corduroys.
1: Put it back, then. We're bad enough without stealing from each other.
0: He ain't gonna miss it. Besides, I deserve it.

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1: 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Music from We Are Messengers and Jamie McDonald very soon. But first, the guy who was a paramedic for 7 years before his music career took off. This is Ryan Stevenson with Again on Vision. I wish that

the joy of the Lord. Is there a part of you that is sad that there are many around us who don't know what that is? You talk about the joy of the Lord, you're kind of, you could be looked at like you're kind of loony. And yet it's something that over a period of time that it becomes very real to you, doesn't it? That no matter what's going on around you, you know there's a centralized internal joy that never goes away. And that's why I use that statement about that when you become a Christ follower and you really begin to understand what's going on, joy becomes central and sorrow only peripheral. You still have sorrowful moments. There are some of you hurting in the room right now within the sound of